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0: 13th at Prairie Street. Adam Victor Edward, 6398. Adam Victor Edward, 6398.
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3: This will be at 327 Locust Street. The RP stated that she's worried that Jeremy Prindle is going to go over to their house and do something. She said her she and her husband are currently on their way home. They're about 25 minutes out. She just wants someone to drive down the street.
4: Got it.

Columbia County paging Porter GMS. Porter GMS, you have a medical call, 799 Thompson Street. Again, 799 Thompson Street, Veterans Memorial Field Soccer Complex. For a 16-year-old male with a broken collarbone, it'll be the Youth 14 field. It's the first one from Winona. Time of page is 1921.

0: 653 is in route. 1923, additionally, there's going to be law enforcement on scene, so they're going to be close to the soccer field near Wyona and Townsend.
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1: 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Adam sent me in 5464. 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
0: Highway 60 at Jones Road, Wisconsin Auto, Adam David King, 2952. Adam David King, 2952.
1: 10 points.
2: 66 off traffic.
1: 66.
2: Looters and Hanover Court, Wisconsin PC, Boy David Boy, 6585. Boy David Boy, 6585.
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0: I'll be pulling to the apartments on Maple Street. That's going to be 110 Maple Street. Wisconsin registration is Adam Lincoln Frank 7032. Adam Lincoln Frank 7032.
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2: 5, George Zebra, Charles Zebra, 23, David, 14, Sam, 803-972. It should be on,
3: I copied the VIN, I didn't copy what it should be on.
2: A Saturn SUV.
3: 10-4, comes back on a 2004 Saturn View, black in color, to a Wava Wandersea and Donald Plants out of Mauston. It expired in 2022. No wants on the vehicle.
2: Oh, yeah, the old registration that it should have on it.
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0: East and 2nd, Boy Adam John 4224. Boy Adam John 4224. East and 2nd.
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1: We're going to be on a vehicle, sir. Should I catch a driver and a passenger? This is on for open cases and probation.

0: juvenile misbehavior.
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0: This will be at Tamarack. It sounds like it's the same group that was there last night. 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They're saying they have too many cars showing up. They have the laundry area blocked off. It's the same group as last night. The unit they're going to is designed to hold 4 to 6 people, and there are almost 20 cars there. 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

0: could also start towards Tamarack. 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
1: 10-4, 322, 325, 328, and 309 will be in route.
0: 10-4.

talk to any squad in the Highway 33 westbound from Schultz Road area. It's going to be described as an older style pickup, blue tailgate with a topper. Nora Henry 8032, RP said it's swerving all over the road. She called in on an admin line and her phone disconnected before I could get any of her information.

0: 9126.
1: Sammy, the TM from Juneau County Low. Looks like that RO is from Toma.
0: 10-4.

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0: Doc, 9126 information. The vehicle is heading northbound on 5833. Took a right in Laval.
1: The tower, I'll be out of position. We just let Juno know.
0: 10-4, my partner's on the phone with him.

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1: 10-4. For 9126.

9126, investigate fire. This will be on Gable Court. She doesn't know the exact address. She said there's kids having a fire in an open field. The field has been for sale for as long as she's lived there. She doesn't believe they belong in there.

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1: East and 9th, Boy Charles Frank, 4507, Boy Charles Frank, 4507. East and 9th.
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0: 9126.
1: Gable Court. S2395 Gable Court. I'll be out with the white Subaru Impreza. I'll get you a plate here in a second.
0: 10-4.

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1: Subaru Impreza, white in color, to a Gabriel Dion on Capitol Street in New Bell. There's valid no warrants on the vehicle.
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0: West. I made contact with Dario, not involved. I'll be out right across from the address that I gave you, checking on individuals here.
1: 10-4.

0: 6, sir.
1: 9126.
0: 10-2. Small fire that is smoldering now is unattended. Could you see if Lake Delton could come out with their brush truck just to wash it out, non-emergent?
2: 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It's very small. 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

Wisconsin 1027. William, Adam, Nora, Sam, Ocean, Nora, Virgin Lincoln, Ocean, Union, Sam, middle of A, Adam, male, white, date of birth 2-3-2008. 2-3-2008.

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0: This will be at 414 Maxwell Street. Speak with Oliver. He states that his friend is threatening to beat him up. The person is not on scene.
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0: Oh, some sensors. You can also run my
1: 9174, it was scratchy. I copied. You're out with a consent search. Did not copy after that.

suck. 9174. The 10-27 you gave me for Lewis Monson has got negative P&P. And he's on a probationary license. Stand by.

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0: Clio 713 South Preston Ave in Reedsburg, number 114. 713 South Preston Ave, apartment 114.
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0: male, Alpha Mike, what's in the call?
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Last name, Jimenez, John Ida Mary Edward Nora Edward Zebra. First name, Boy Edward Robert Nora Adam Robert David Ida Nora Ocean. No middle, he's a junior, 8/28/03. You can just email 3/28 of booking photos confirmed, but that should be him.

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0: 3, I'll have the operator of that area, Lewis. 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

EMS. 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He's a lift assist, so he's not injured. Again, you're being requested at 507 West Main Street. A 77-year-old male who fell needs a lift assist. 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

0: 324, this is going to be at condo, at the Wilderness, condo 206B as in boy. Possible juvenile party, a bunch of boys and girls wearing little clothing, drinking outside.
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0: 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Boy Charles Henry 7191.
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0: 10-4.
1: 3-2-4, say.
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1: Adam Lincoln Roberts, 5764. Correct for the second. Second, count the first line. Lincoln Union Victor, Robert Nora Lincoln. And Lincoln Union Victor, Robert Nora Lincoln.
0: 10-4.

0: 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Newport Park with a group. Should be 10-2.
1: 10-4.

o'clock for ambulance. Respond to SDAM 7706 Lucille Lane for an 88-year-old male who's fallen and unable to get up. Again, to Merrimack Emergency Responders and Black Prairie Ambulance, respond to S7706 Lucille Lane. Your cross is going to be Fieldview Court. Clock clear 2251.

0: surrounding.
1: Canyon Road at Lost Canyon, riding stables. Boy Adam Tom 7769. Again, Boy Adam Tom 7769. On Canyon, just in front of the Lost Canyon riding stables.
0: Time for 322.

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0: Hines Park was one individual.

0: foot. 555 North Baltimore Street. RP, who wanted to remain anonymous, stated that when her and a group of other females got to this address, a male who was 1056 had a 1032 pointed at the female at the residence. They were able to get it away from him and hide it. And then about 10 or 20 minutes ago, the same female called the anonymous RP back again, saying he had a second 1032 out and that she was trying to get it away from him. Again, both parties are 1056. And unknown if there's any more 1032s or where they all are.
1: 10-4.
2: I'll be in row.
0: 10-4-11.
2: Merrimack Rescue 7 in route.
0: 10-4 Merrimack Rescue 7, 2304.

0: people arguing in the garage. Do I have a second unit coming?
1: Affirmative. They're still north of Goldenville.
0: 10-4.
2: It'll be 10:33.
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1: 10-4, I copy. 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
0: 10-4.
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1: 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It'll be at Youngie Park as well.
0: Simpler.

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1: Wilderness cabins 1, 7, 9, and 10. Security had a report of multiple cabins being involved in a disturbance and everyone scattered in vehicles. They would like to evict all four of these cabins.
0: Done for.

0: Go ahead.
1: Also have a suspicious activity holding at the Sam's building at Kalahari. RP is hearing car alarms going off. She thinks there may be people trying to break into the vehicles in the parking lot.
0: 10-4.

0: I'll be on Water Street in Lincoln. 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

0: Fox with Elsa Stelton EMS. Respond to Motel 6, E10892 Moon Road, room number 209 for a 32-year-old male with possible ETOH poisoning. Again, to Delta Stelton ambulance, respond to Motel 6, room 209, clear 2333.
1: Reference the ambulance call at Motel 6. That individual is 10-0 if EMS wants law enforcement response.
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0: 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They're attempting tree holders now.
1: Copy. Just for 43, we had a power outage in the area, so most likely that, but we'll check it out.
0: 10-4.
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0: 10-4, 6-8.

County to Dell Felton EMS, Dell Felton EMS. You're being requested in Adams County and being requested in Adams County at the address of 1131 Dell's Court. Again, 1131 Dell's Court. This will be for a report of an abdominal gunshot wound. Again, an abdominal gunshot wound. Adams did advise the victim is conscious and alert.

Columbia County paging Lodi EMS. Lodi EMS, you have a medical call, W11521 Demneck Road. Again, W11521 Demneck Road, cross streets of Paradise Road and Somerville Park Road. For a male subject who fell in the bathroom, has a head injury, is bleeding, he is conscious, alert, and breathing, possibly hit his head on the tub. Homeless spouse, approximately 232 pounds for lifting. Time of page is 0025, correction, 0024.

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1: 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I'll be clearing shortly.
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1: Dispatch to 800. It's going to be 3624 11th Lane. 3624 11th Lane in Adams County.
0: 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Copy. 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
1: 4.

0: 617, go ahead.
1: 617, acknowledge stage.
0: 617, acknowledging at 0026 for 43. Your patient should be 75 years old.

0: Okay, go ahead.
1: Called in as the Farmers and Merchants Union Bank, but I believe this will be the Wisconsin River Bank at 608 Phillips Boulevard. Showing a lobby motion in the customer building. Their automated system did reach someone at the premise phone number, but they did not have the proper passcode, and it's unknown if they were on site or not. They're still attempting key holders.
0: 10-4, I'll be in row.
1: 10-4.

0: PCA 2 minutes to the scene. Can you confirm that law enforcement is present and we are able to enter?
1: 10-4, I know law enforcement's on scene. I will clarify for you.
2: There is a key holder, Georgette Young, will be responding, but I have no ETA or vehicle information. I attempted to call her myself as well, and I'm unable to get through.
3: 10-4, and just for information, check the exterior and everything's 10-2.
2: 10-4.
1: ID, or correction, Dells 807.
0: Airstone, go ahead.
1: 807, law enforcement's advising you can go to scene.
0: Copy, I arrived on scene.

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1: In the area 1200 Silver Circle, an anonymous RP stated that a weird guy wearing all black clothing was wandering around. She wouldn't provide an address other than by the homeless shelter, and wouldn't provide any other information. She disconnected.

dispatcher being requested into Dane County at 7429 North Street for an 86-year-old male having chest pain. He has conscious and breathing. Again, to Stockbury Ambulance, you're being requested into Dane County at 7429 North Street. Your cross street is going to be West Street, Sauclair at 156.

Columbia County to Portage EMS. You have a medical call at the River 601 Latin Lane for a 61-year-old male with gastric slurred breathing, having muscle spasms and non-working legs in a lot of pain. Again, this will be at the Rivers on 601 Latin Lane, cross streets of Deerfield Street and Airport Road. Again, for a 61-year-old male resident, conscious alert breathing, has a TBI injury and having muscle spasms and is not working legs. He is wheelchair-bound. Staff is on scene advising front entrance. Time of page is 2 o'clock.

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0: 9174.
1: 12 westbound, 5 of the Sawkill, Wisconsin. Boy Boy Nora, 2523. Correction. Boy Boy Nora, 5253. Boy Boy Nora, 5253. Highway 12 westbound.

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1: 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Gonna be standby. Wisconsin 28. Boy Charles David 7860. Boy Charles David 7860. 12 at South Gasser.
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Columbia County 2, point at EMS, point at EMS. You have a medical call of an 88-year-old female who's very sick and nauseous. This will be at 238 West Seward Street, apartment number 309. Again, 238 West Seward Street, apartment 309, crossroads of Wellington Street and Hillside Terrace. For an 88-year-old female, conscious, alert, breathing, advising she's very sick and nauseous and home alone. Town page is 345.

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0: 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E11340, County Road PF. Just an alarm going off. They're not sure what kind of alarm or where specifically it's coming from.
1: 10-4. 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
1: 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Adam 4035. Adam 4035. Alley off 1000 block of West.
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1: What's a suspicious person behind all these?

1029, check out Wisconsin. Kelly King, Edward Lincoln, Lincoln, Edward Young. First name is Aaron, Adam, Adam, Robert, Ocean, Nora. Middle initial, J as in John. Male, white, date of birth, 2-1-1994, 2-1-1994.

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0: only Rile EMS. You have a lift assist. A lift assist at N5049 Hagen Road. N5049 Hagen Road, cross streets of Genrich Road and Highway 16. This will be for an 81-year-old male, approximately 200 pounds for lifting purposes. 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Time of page 616.
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0: 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On Loon Court, fire number E4419, Loon Court. Called in by Simply Safe, they advise ensuring downstairs entry and downstairs motion. The request for response came from the subscriber's mobile app. They do also show a possible cancel attempt on the keypad.
1: Down.
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1: 10-4.

at EMS, one at EMS. You have a medical call at 700 Clark Street, the Dove Healthcare. 700 Clark Street, the Dove Healthcare. 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
1: Somebody's clear of a roundabout. Straightening out to Australia, going to be on its way. Southbound on 12.
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0: 34.
1: It's going to be on 33, just north of X, Wisconsin, 1028 of Adam, 6364. Adam, 6364.
0: 10-4. Yes, 10-4-2.

Jones. You're being requested at St. Al's Church, 115 at Madison Street, in the front lobby entrance for a 20-year-old female who's unresponsive. She is breathing. Again, for Sarkar Ambulance. You're needed at St. Al's Church, 115 Madison Street, for a 20-year-old female who's unresponsive. She'll be in the front lobby. She is breathing. Sarkar, 723.

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1: Yes, sir, 10-43, we do got a EMT on scene. She is conscious.
0: 10-4. 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She's at the office advising she'll meet you at the office, advising she was followed home.

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1: Beyond Winnebago Circles, Alpha Draper. Boy Adam Victor, 3721. Boy Adam Victor, 3721.
0: 10-4.
2: Road 115 Bowman Road to Riverwood Eagles Nest. Cross streets of Capitol Street for an 85-year-old female who fell. She did hit her head, not bleeding, no loss of consciousness. Use the back entrance. She is 130 pounds for listing purposes. Time is page 739.

0: contact can be on Boy Adam Victor 3721. Boy Adam Victor 3721. Break 4. Person check. I'll give you a DL number.
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Boyd Adam Victor 3721 comes back on 2022 Nissan Sentra, blue in color, to a Zayden Dent out of the Dells, showing valid expire 6 of 26. Zayden comes back, valid Class D regular, no wants negative CV.

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0: 9134. When you clear from school patrol, I'll have an animal complaint on Old Lake Road. You can make contact with the RP via phone or in person.
1: 10-4. 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I'll start working on the animal complaint.
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1: Whiteboard yesterday with the HQ bathroom, there was a note about it. 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
0: Not to my knowledge. 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
1: Right now, I just couldn't seem to find anything wrong, but I think I've discovered the issue, so...

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0: Rock City Fire, Prudisac Fire, Merrimack Fire, and Sauk Prairie Ambulance. You're being requested by a caller at Sauk Prairie Liquor at 227 Water Street for a report of smoke coming from the building as well as a strong burning smell. Again, for Sauk City Fire, Prudisac Fire, Merrimack Fire, Sauk Prairie Ambulance. You're being requested at Sauk Prairie Liquor, 227 Water Street for a report of smoke coming from the building. Sauk Clear at 821.
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341. This will be at the WCCU Credit Union on Commerce Street. Staff called in reporting that there's a backpack that's been left at their front door since yesterday morning.

22 protection order violation. If you can respond to victim witness at the courthouse, you'll be meeting with Samantha Johnson. She advised she showed up for an appointment at the courthouse. Bruce Wright was there and threatened her, and she'll be waiting at the victim witness.

22 out of the courthouse, just for 43. I do see Bruce's vehicle parked out by the courthouse, unoccupied. 10-4.

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He is 155 pounds for lifting purposes. 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

ambulance. You're being requested to 800 3rd Street, Willow Height Apartments, on the first floor in the hallway for a resident that fell. They hit their head, but they are alert and conscious. Again, Reedsburg Ambulance, you're being requested to 800 3rd Street, Willow Heights Apartments, on the first floor for a resident that fell in the hallway. Timeout 9:55.

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So I'm clear, 10 seconds.

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Brooklyn. Be at the Habitat for Humanity Restore on South Boulevard. See the Chia to the side. Reference the mail that's currently outside in a white pickup, partial 28 of extra young 10. Harassing.

0: 203.
1: I'll be clear from the check welfare. 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I'll give the RP a call.
0: 10-4.

0: 1020, are you able to 1020 and dispatch? I have that subject you're with. I have her mother on the phone.
1: Copy. 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
0: 220, you cut out there.
1: 220, Seth. 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
0: 10-4. I'll advise her here.

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0: If you could get a phone number for Mom and actually change your plans, we're going to be en route to St. Clair.
1: 10-4.

Reedsburg Ambulance. You're being requested to Park Place Apartments, 305 East Main Street, apartment 107. For a female that is stuck in the corner, unknown if she's able to get off the floor. Again, Reedsburg Ambulance, 305 East Main Street, Park Place Apartments, number 107. Timeout 11:18.

EMS, Point at EMS, you have a medical call at 375 Lewis Street. 375 Lewis Street, your cross streets are East Mill Street and Water Street. For a 63-year-old female, conscious, is having trouble breathing and is having trouble with diverticulitis. Again, you'll be responding to 375 Lewis Street, 10th of page, 1127.

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0: 20.37. You've chosen route with one emergent UW. Can you please contact Dane County and get the forest throwing for a paramedic intercept? Have them northbound 51.
1: Copy, northbound 51. Dane, place the forest for paramedic.
0: County, can you go again? You were cut off, sorry.
1: 10-4, we copy at 1201, getting Dane.
0: County, you copy. Are you ready for an update to give to the forest?
1: Go ahead.
0: I have a 62-year-old female, 6 months post-lung transplant from UW, difficulty breathing. She was statting below 50% on room air. I currently have her on CPAP. She's only up to 75% on the CPAP with a dual inline and still in respiratory distress. Just so that you know, I'm going to need them for possible intubation.
1: 10-4, 1202.

0: cabin. Can we double check the location you'd like the forest, please? 51 and what was it called?
1: At this point, just have them head northbound 51, please, 1033.

0: 54 is en route for the intercept. 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
1: 37.
2: Go for 37.
1: Forest Medic 54 is requesting a location to meet en route.
2: And B, again, 51 County B, and then I have a patient update when they're ready.
3: Go direct if you're still on our channel.
2: Female. She is 6 months post-double lung transplant at UW. Woke up this morning, severe difficulty breathing. She was pale in color. She was standing below 50% on room air. For the dual inline, she's only come up to 78% at max, usually 75. 110 over 70 for a blood pressure. UW Med Control originally, once we got en route, asked us to call MedFlight. I told them we'd be faster by ground calling you. Do you have any questions or instructions?
0: Their instructions at this time, we are on the onbound on-ramp back onto 51 from Highway B.
2: 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We're probably 3 minutes from you.

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1144 County Highway Double K King. That's 1144 County Highway Double K is King for an 85-year-old male throwing a blood, alert and conscious, about clear 1253.

Columbia County to Port GMS, Columbia County to Port GMS. Do you have an EMS call for a swollen jaw with a possible infection at 2525 Hamilton Street? That's 2525 Hamilton Street, Crossroads, Clement Court, and Silver Street. For an 86-year-old female, severe mouth infection, can barely open her jaw, severely swollen, 180 pounds for lifting purposes. They advise you to use the front door. Time of page 1304.

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1: The criminal damage complaint will be at 1113 Summit Street. 1113 Summit Street, you'll be meeting with a Heather Tinkinen in regards to their vehicle. It's going to be a silver Chevy Cruze. Back window was smashed up by a large rock. The rock is laying in the back of the vehicle.

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0: Good.
1: 9155, this will be at Motel 6. You can go to room 209. You'll be meeting with William. He's advising that the hotel's been harassing him over his stay at the hotel. He's not able to receive any phone calls, so if you can meet with him at room 209.
0: Step 4.

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1: 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Everything's 10-2. You can clear out.
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You're at the Lake Delta Police Department, no need for staff. 10-4.

0: 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What address is he at on 9th?
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1: 9167, Chuck Lawfare being requested at E10404A Highway 33. You'll be checking on a 17-year-old female on the request of her mother. 17-year-old's name is Emma. She's tried calling and talking to Dad. Dad advises that she's run away, has no idea where she is.
0: Copy.

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0: Affirmative. It comes back to the 2020 Kia Optima black and color, registered to male subject. I have a Washington Ave address and the Dells and the wants on the vehicle.
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0: 23, just north of Harrods Road with Wisconsin, Adam William Young, 3534. AWY 3534, it's occupied.
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0: Incident occurred at Highway 78 and Keller Road. They're currently sitting at the Prairie Fenix by the car wash. The landscaping truck lost an item and damaged the RP's truck. Ten four.

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Respond to E. Edward, 11176 Shady Lane Road. Cross streets are White Eagle and County Highway C. Decoy David. For a 76-year-old male, a diabetic, he's fallen. They're unable to get him up. He's not very coherent. Again, for Del Delta Ambulance, E. Edward, 11176 Shady Lane Road.

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1: Towards the C Edward 11176 Shady Lane Road. The patient just left in a maroon Buick. He's still in an altered mental state.
0: 10-4.

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1: 10-4, you can try.

Buck, this is 804. This patient left in a maroon Buick Lucerne. We have a deputy in the area attempting to locate. You can stage in the area.

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0: 313, you're able to respond and check the area of the cemetery for a 76-year-old male by the name of Harley. He was having a diabetic issue. He left in his vehicle. And RP thinks that he may have headed up towards there. That's where his family is at. He will be driving a 2008 Buick LaFerne, maroon in color, Wisconsin registration, Adam Frank, Nora 5309. Adam Frank, Nora 5309. 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
1: 9-1-34 SOC 10-8. Go ahead with the suspicious activity.
0: 10-4-9-1-34. Occurred at SAM 9076 Lottie Road. There will be a phone number in the call notes for Rob if you can give him a call in reference to a female stating she was forced to work here for a few weeks last month and was not paid for it.
2: Doc, 9167 information.
3: 9167, go ahead.
2: It's my partner taking a call now. It sounds like the vehicle is back at the residence.
3: 10-4.
1: I copy my information.
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0: Go ahead.
4: 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There is no vehicle here matching that description. There's a maroon Ford and it's been here the whole time.
0: 10-4.
2: Information.
3: Go ahead.
2: Apparently the ambulance has been on scene for the whole time and it's not the right vehicle. It's a Ford that's been there for a while.
3: Correct. I saw it. I don't know who it belongs to, but I can go run the plate if need be. The Buick is a very dark maroon, almost a black color.
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the area of County Highway A southbound from North Reedsburg Road. A driving complaint on a Dodge 4x4, gray in color, crossing into oncoming traffic all over the road. Are people in the state?

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1: 203, go ahead.
0: Reference the TM. I'm 8th and East. I'll head northbound, check to the city limits.
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1: 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Never came across the vehicle, you probably cleared out.
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You have an EMS call at 1061 Saddle Ridge, again, 1061 Saddle Ridge, for a

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0: The most important one looks like it's going to be the one at Highway 136 and Highway 12. There's 2x4 with nails in the roundabout. Check on that one first.
1: 10-4, in route.
0: 10-4.
1: You want to head to West Bear Booth for the TA. I'll be up at 136 shortly.
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1: 9120, the RP received a phone call from Stephanie Copus, who stated she was at the rock and stop. RP thought she sounded intoxicated. She has a few open cases, not to possess or consume alcohol. Unknown if she would still be in the area.

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requested a Greenbrier assisted living apartment 2. 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Again, for Baraboo Fire and EMS, 1350 Jefferson Street, apartment 2, South 1651. 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
0: 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Highway 58 just off of County Highway G George. There's a green Dodge Caravan with a flat tire. RP was unsure when she was going to be able to get it removed.
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0: 35 information. A trespassing complaint, not ongoing at 500 Ridge Street. We can speak with Alan, reference to neighborhood kids that were with a motorized bike racing up and down the street and coming into his driveway. Again, if you can speak with Alan at 500 Ridge Street. Copy, if you can hold that one, myself and 231, I'm going to be en route to Greenbrier for that check over. 10-4.
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2: 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Station transport, you can clear 804 and 800. 10-4, 804 at 1706.

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Plumbing County 2, Portage EMS, you have a second call. Portage EMS, you have a second call. This will be for a 60-year-old female who fell on the sidewalk, possible broken shoulder, West Wisconsin Street and West Conant Street. Again, at the intersection of West Wisconsin Street and West Conant Street. For a 60-year-old female, possible broken shoulder. She did fall on the sidewalk. She's bleeding from her wrist and her chin. She is conscious, light breathing. Time of stage is 1732.

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Fox 2, Dells South and ambulance response to 178 Sugar Maple Circle for a 56-year-old male possibly withdrawing from alcohol. He's shaking violently. Again, for Dells South and ambulance, 178 Sugar Maple Circle, Fox 2, 1812.

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2: 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He's David Rego. 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
0: Edwards 6281 Ski Hill Road will be by a field road on the south side near this address.
1: Step 36.

0: police have follow up.
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0: Leota 555 North Baltimore. 555 North Baltimore. No need for status.
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